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lana krap pin code line OA. 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

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Do kuna pop seeing with a full HD. 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

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They took till on a crap. Pink good line, oh eh. Fang playing on light on 24 seizure mong. Do you kuna pop sing red up full HD?

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Rap order the lord yisip si shua mong. Rau prom borigan sir pais tang nail and nox a tan ti. Sanghai pan line at Flowers House KK. Rito soon hop.

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1: Starting off our national news this morning Prime Minister Anutin Chanwirakul presides over the Thai Pavilion opening ceremony at the 2026 IMF World Bank annual meetings. Meanwhile, the National Qualifications Committee backs a credit bank system and a language competency framework for use by educational institutions and workplaces.
2: And in global news, Ukraine's president says Russia hits at least six energy targets across Ukraine, saying this showed Moscow had no interest in an energy ceasefire.
1: On the business agenda, Finance Minister Ek Niti Thanprapat outlines Thailand's strategy for using artificial intelligence to create jobs and expand economic opportunities.
2: We have all those top stories coming up in just a moment, so do stay tuned.
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1: Welcome everybody to the breakfast show with me and Kun Mimi. I hope everybody is having a great holiday and, you know, a lovely morning. How about you?
2: Yes, enjoying my holiday too.
1: How was your way over to the station?
2: It was fluid.
1: Fluid?
2: Yes, it was a ghost town.
1: Like a breeze.
2: That's right. And I'm also getting ready for the cool season, which is apparently starting next week, according to the TMD. So...
1: very exciting.
2: Let's brace ourselves
1: I'm
2: for
1: exciting.
2: That.
1: I'm bringing out my scarf.
2: Yeah, my turtleneck too.
1: Yes. All right, but before we get going, be sure to find us on social media by searching Radio Thailand FM 88. And right now, you're listening to the national news headlines from Bangkok and around Thailand. To begin here, Prime Minister Anutin Chanwirakul presided over the Thai Pavilion opening ceremony at the 2026 IMF World Bank annual meetings, joined by Deputy Prime Minister and Minister of Finance, Niti Thanprapat, also Bank of Thailand Governor Wittai Ratanakorn, and former Bank of Thailand Governor Wirathai Santiprapop. The Royal Pavilion features a tribute exhibition named the Royal Legacy, Empowering People, Building Resilience, and it is